0: Sintonia 107.
1: This has got to be the saddest day of my life. I called you here today for a bit of bad news. I won't be able to see you anymore because of my obligations and the ties that you have. We've been meeting here every day. And since this is our last day together, I want to hold you just one more time. When you turn and walk away, don't look back. I want to remember you just like this. Let's just kiss and say goodbye.

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1: Greetings, loved ones. 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

drive a Jeep and live on the beach. I'm okay, I won't play, I love the bay, just like I love LA, Venice Beach and Palm Springs. Summertime is everything, homeboys banging out, all that ass hanging out, bikinis, bikinis, martinis, no weenies, just the king and the queenie, Katie my lady, look at here baby, I'm all up on you, cause you representing California.